0: Zlepši si náladu.
1: Zlepši si náladu. Hit Radio Orion. 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Hope life is beautiful. 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

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And every once in a while, I start texting, write a paragraph, but then I delete the message. 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
2: 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When your legs don't work like they used to before, and I can't sweep you off of your feet,

across the ocean. I burn some bridges on the way. Feels like forever here in the moment. Just so forever's here to stay.